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Give it up and let me have my way. I'll give you love, I'll hit you like a truck. I'll give you love, I'll teach you how to. I'd like to put you in.